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13: If you're someone who isn't super active, just thinking about the amount of exercise you're supposed to get every week can feel daunting. 75 minutes of vigorous exercise, 150 minutes of moderate intensity exercise. It's a lot. But I have some good news for you in the form of a recent study out of Norway. Researchers found that for most sedentary people, getting just 5

This is such a crazy feeling, though. I don't want to get too attached, but I feel like I already am. My mind's telling me one thing, but I guess I should listen to my heart.

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2: 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President Rollin, RM, wait. 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

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Big Master P vibe, no limit. Falling hard on another hemisphere. 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

0: Put me in a place on the map, cause I'm him. 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
0: Mr. Him.
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Yeah. Always been a little mathematician. Lately, this cash I'm getting got me losing count of these bags. I've been moving too fast. 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
1: Yes, it's the world's most dangerous morning show, The Breakfast Club. DJ Envy, Jess Hilarious, Charlamagne Tha God. Envy is off. Is Envy going to be back tomorrow? I don't even know. Oh, you're going to be back tomorrow? Oh, you're going for the rest of the week?
2: Mm-hmm.
1: Okay. All right. Well, he won't be here tomorrow, but we
2: got a positive note, Shorty?
1: I do. The positive note is the more you practice the art of thankfulness, the more you have to be thankful for. Have a great day. It's The Breakfast Club.
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0: Z93 Jams is Schultz's home for hip-hop and R&B. 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Also, you know I got to touch on the latest in news headlines today. Right out of South Carolina, the Republicans push to gerrymander Representative Jim Clyburn out of his seat continues. I'll tell you how and what Governor McMaga has to do about it in helping those efforts. Also, speaking of helping, you can help the efforts of Walter Scott's family as they push to prevent Michael Slager from being released from prison early. So I'll tell you how and more about that as well. So all of that and so much more is on the way. Make sure you don't miss it. 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Coming up next, you know I got you. More hip-hop and R&B for you. 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

0: Chosen tone for hip-hop and R&B is Z93 Jams. Good morning to you once again. I am Reese G with your real motivation, and I am back to motivate you about keeping your mouth shut while you're making moves to level up in life. You're excited about this new thing you got going on in your life, and you just want to share it with everyone about the things that you're doing to make it happen. But now is the time more than ever to keep your mouth shut. And don't be talking about it. Let your results speak for itself. There are some people, limited amount, I believe, in your life that you can share this news with. Use discernment, and you'll know who those people are. People that can even help you or mentor you. But it's not to be shared with everyone, even some of the people closest to you. Because, like I said before, everybody that's closest to you is not always rooting for you. Everybody that smiles in your face isn't always for you. And even some of the closest people that are rooting for you and will support you, their vision may be limited, so they can't see it happening for you. Not because they don't want to see it happening. It's just that whatever it was birthed in you was birthed in you. You can see it, you can believe it, and you feel you can achieve it. That is your dream to fulfill. That wasn't birthed in other people, so they're not going to be able to see it. So they may try to say some things. They may say some things unintentionally to discourage you. And you'll let that discouragement, that seed they planted, develop, grow within you. And next thing you know, you're not believing in yourself. You're not believing you can achieve it, and you're becoming discouraged about it. So that's why you got to practice discernment and keep things to yourself. Even your difficult times and the things you're going through, it's not to be shared with everybody. So with that being said, I want to share yesterday's motivation with you today and expound on it. Where I said, stop telling small-minded people your big dreams. They can't handle it. The number one reason people fail is because they listen to their friends, family, and neighbors over listening to yourself and, most importantly, God. And to expound on that a little further, I want to share this with you. He says, there's something important and it's often misunderstood. Not everything is meant to be shared with everyone. And it's not always about people being small-minded. Sometimes it's about, like I said, discernment. Because when something is still being formed, a vision, a calling, a direction, exposing it too early can weaken it, confuse it, or place it in the wrong hands. Even when we, with our limited understanding, need to recognize not every environment can sustain what we carry. So it's not silence out of fear, it's restraint out of wisdom. The question is not just what you're building, it's who is meant to hear about it and when. So hopefully that will motivate you to just keep your mouth shut about things that's going on in your life, good and bad. Because not everybody is mature enough, mentally mature enough, to support you in it, to handle it, and to be there for you as you're going through it and building it. And that was your real motivation on Z93 Jams.
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You know what I'm saying? When I hear new music and it inspires me, that means it's super great when it's new, because I stay in my classic bag. You know what I'm saying? I can listen to classics all day and I'm good. But when I hear something new that made me feel like, oh, shit. You know what I'm saying? Those be the special ones. You know what I'm saying? So I love to, you know, work with new artists that I just

0: 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Plus,
1: it's our Tanka Day in the month of May giveaway. I am Reese G, and just like many of you out there, I'm experiencing extreme pain at the pump, okay? Gas prices are continuing to rise, and they will continue to rise as long as that man in the White House is putting that pressure and attacking Iran, and the Strait of Hormuz continues to remain closed. So as you go to the gas station and you pumping your gas and you filling your tank, some of y'all are paying $10, $20, even $30 more than you was before. I know I'm paying at least $30 more than I was before, so I'm very hot about that. But we're trying to ease some of that pain at the pump for you with our Tank of Day in the month of May giveaway. 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Coming up next, more hip-hop and R&B from Chris Brown, Leon Thomas with Fallen. We're going to hear from Rick Ross, French Montana, and Max B with Minx in Miami and more on Charleston Tone for hip-hop and R&B with Z93 Jams.
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9-11 at the Valley Adeline. Big Master P vibe, no limit. Ballin' hard on another hemisphere. Somebody tell them people Mr. Hem is here. Whoa, whoa, whoa, whoa, whoa, Mr. Hem.

0: Z93 Jams is doing it again, giving you a chance to fly away. I am Reese G, and this time it's to see Lil Wayne as he brings more than two decades of the Carter album series to stages across the country, and you and a guest will be able to check him out live on stage as he does his thing at a tour stop city of your choice. Trip includes round trip airfare for two, hotel accommodations for two, $250, and of course two tickets to see Lil Wayne along with 2 Chainz and the Game. Your next chance to win is in the next hour. At noon, the second midday keyword of the day goes live and it'll be active until 3 p.m. So listen out for that keyword. When you hear it, you'll need to text it to 95819 for another chance to win this trip for two to check out Lil Wayne as he does his thing. Speaking of doing his thing, DJ Fatboy, he's ready to do his thing as he takes us back in time with the Throwback Takeover Mix, and it's coming up next on Charleston's Home for Hip Hop and R&B with Z93 Jams.
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1: Lil Wayne, a rap icon, bringing more than 2 decades of the Carter album series to the stage, and you could be there to see it live. 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
1: Z93 Jams, I am Reese G. And as you know, the family of Walter Scott and community leaders had a news conference yesterday to speak out against and bring awareness to the potential early release of former North Charleston police officer Michael Slager. We all know that he was indicted on federal charges after he had a state mistrial with his murder trial. He was initially charged with murder with the state, but those charges was dropped after he pleaded guilty to federal civil rights violations. He was sentenced to 20 years. The Scott family said they finally felt like they received justice when he was sent to prison, but now a new loophole is disrupting that peace. They received news that Michael Slager is allegedly now eligible for early release and will be moved to a halfway house in Florida beginning in the fall of next year. Denise Scott, who's Walter Scott's sister, said, "We just celebrated the heavenly anniversary for Walter Scott on April 4th. The same week, we got notification from the DOJ. Now, this loophole that may allow for his early release is a federal law called the First Step Act. It was signed in 2018 by that madman in the White House during his first term. The goal is to reduce recidivism, reform sentencing laws, and improve rehabilitation efforts. But prosecutors believe it's also being used for convicted police officers who have not been convicted of a violent crime. Now, Slager was never convicted of murder or manslaughter, so therefore he is eligible. Jared Fishman, who's a former prosecutor, said this could only open the door for others in similar situations, saying it not only happened with Michael Slager,

0: the severity of what Michael Slager did and its continued impact on their family and the possibility of future harm, they're pushing to deny, understandably, Michael Slager's early release. They want him to stay locked up for the remainder of his sentence. He is currently incarcerated at Inglewood Federal Correctional Institution in Littleton, Colorado. The Federal Bureau of Prisons said they couldn't comment on the conditions of Michael Slager, but said that his projected release date is August 2032, which is in line with his 20-year sentence. Denise Scott also said, "We will never see Walter again, and now we seek justice and we desire your help all over America. If you want to help, you can do so by going to change.org, searching no early release for Michael Slager." They created a petition that at this point has over 2,300 signatures. So if you want to show support to their effort to keep Michael Slager locked up so he can do the full sentence, then you can do your part by helping them if you feel led to sign that petition. Once again, it's change.org. No early release for Michael Slager. Coming up next, it's more hip-hop and R&B. Music on the way for you from T.I. with Let 'Em Know, Chris Brown with Obvious, and more on Charleston's Home for hip-hop and R&B. 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

0: Your Low Country attorney, Trey Harrell, is not just an attorney. He is a person that genuinely cares about his clients and the community, and he likes to give back. I'm Reese G, and Trey not only helps when you've been hurt in an auto accident, but Trey helps you Uber. That's right. Trey is doing his part to make a significant impact on our community to help prevent impaired driving and reduce the risk of car accidents by offering Uber vouchers to help you get home safely after special events. Trey hopes that this will encourage responsible behavior and ensure that everyone can enjoy events without worrying about the dangers of getting behind the wheel after drinking, which we all know can have devastating consequences. For more information on this service and to utilize it, you can go to his website, which is treyhelps.com, and make sure you tell your friends and family about it as well. 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

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Make your word when you see it, be the business. No cap, God am a witness. Success feel better, independent. 9-11 at the valley, at the limit. Big Master P vibe, no limit. Falling hard on another hemisphere. 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Mr. Hem.

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Never chase bread, chase the vision. Make your word when you see it, be the business. No cap, God am a witness. Success feel better, independent. 9-11 at the Valley, out of Linnet. Big Master P vibe, no limit. 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

0: Put me in a place on the map, cause I'm him. 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Success feel better, independent. 9-11 at the Valley, Adelaide. Big Master P vibe, no limit. Falling hard on another hemisphere. 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
1: Whoa, whoa, whoa, whoa, whoa, whoa.
0: Mr. Hem is here.
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6: True blessing is I've worked with 90-something percent of every artist I ever wanted to work with. You know what type of accomplishment that is? I've worked with all the greats, all the best, because we the best. But, you know, I would love to work with Lauryn Hill. You know what I'm saying? I got a great relationship with Lauryn Hill and her family, but I would love to make a record with her. You know what I'm saying? I would love to make a record with Lauryn Hill. I would love to work with Andre 3000. I've worked with him on Ross's project, meaning as in, you know, being one of the A&Rs of Ross's albums. And he blessed him and his brother, Big Boy, cleared the sample for me for Miss Jackson. So I'm grateful for that. You know what I'm saying? But I want to make a record with him.
7: Broski. You know what I'm saying? You got Wham, you got Billy in this

0: 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Puss.
1: Z93 Jams. I am Reese G with your political news headline of the day. In a surprising vote earlier this week, South Carolina State Republicans suffered a setback in their gerrymandering efforts. Five Republicans ignored that madman in the White House's warning and sided with Democrats and voted against a plan to carve up the 6th Congressional District, which is South Carolina's only majority black voting district in the U.S. House of Representatives, which is represented by Congressman Jim Clyburn. Now, before the vote, that madman put the pressure on the Republicans, writing on social media that they should follow in the footsteps of Tennessee, who passed a new redistricting map that split Tennessee's only black majority voting bloc in Memphis. He said, "I'm watching closely along with all Republicans across the country. South Carolina Republicans, be bold and courageous," what he put in all caps. "Move the U.S. House primaries to August. Leave the rest on the same schedule. Everything will be fine. Get it done." Once again, in all caps. But his words didn't seem to intimidate some of those Republicans, at least five of them, like Senate Majority Leader Shane Massey, who said in a floor speech that he believes the state is stronger with vibrant parties and that he refused to let that madman's words intimidate him. Of course, he didn't call him a madman. That's what I'm saying. But anyway, he did say he refused to let his words intimidate him. Anyway, he also said, "I have too much Southern blood in me to surrender. Indeed, as some of you will recognize, it is my heritage to stand erect, proud, and unafraid to think and act for myself." Other Republicans in the state, including those running for governor like Attorney General Alan Wilson, Nancy Mace, and Pamela Evett, who was just recently uninvited to be the commencement speaker at South Carolina State University's graduation, which she should have never been invited in the first place, but I digress with that. Anyway, they pushed for Governor McMaga to call a special session, and it's being reported that he's going to do just that, after saying earlier this week that he wasn't. Now, the General Assembly session is scheduled to adjourn today at 5 p.m., but it is being reported that he will call for a special session, yep, you guessed it, at 5:01 p.m. to fix the maps in their favor. Jim Clyburn spoke out on Twitter, calling it a blatant attempt to eliminate the state's only Democratic district, warning that it could start a dangerous race to the bottom for both political parties. He said, "This fight is bigger than one district. It's about whether our democracy belongs to the people or to politicians who change the rules when they don't like the results." So this is all coming after the Supreme Court's controversial ruling in Louisiana versus Callis case, where it weakened Section 2 of the Voting Rights Act of 1965, which had been used to challenge racially discriminatory voting maps and election policies around the country for decades. And the Southern Confederate states are jumping all over it, because Republicans in Alabama, Louisiana are also looking to introduce new maps that will result in additional congressional seats for their party and take away the power of black voices and votes in this country, at least in the southern states, but it will impact the country across the board in national races. So, if he does call this special session, which is looking like he will, it will take place tomorrow morning. The special session is when it will begin. So we gotta keep our eyes on what is gonna take place right here in our state that's taking place in other southern states. And as I always say, your power, your voice, it's given power through your vote. Every and all elections matter and count. Not just who sits in 1600 Pennsylvania Avenue in D.C. in the White House, but even locally. What goes on in our communities and who we send to D.C. to represent us. Because if we don't send the right people, things like this happen. And we're seeing it happen in real time. And we got to do our part to push back so our voices are not silenced. And our ancestors, people that came before us, that fought, bled, sweat, and even died for us to have some of these rights, that they are doing away with it and taking away the black progress that was made decades and even centuries ago. Coming up next is more hip-hop and R&B on Z93 Jams.
2: Lil Wayne, a rap icon, bringing more than two decades of the Carter album series to the stage, and you could be there to see it live. 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
8: You know, it's interesting. 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Just in recent years, however, we as a society have really begun to think about preventing certain ailments much, much earlier. Case in point, new study out of Northwestern University School of Medicine found the mid-30s are a major turning point for men's heart health. For women, about a decade later. But for the men, this is the time when you really need to be thinking about your heart health seriously. At a bare minimum, start seeing a primary care doctor once a year just to get your blood pressure and cholesterol checked. You can also look up and then do your best to follow what is known as the American Heart Association's Life's Essential Eight. These are things everyone can do to decrease their risk of heart disease. I'm Dr. Sanjay Gupta, helping you live a better life.
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0: Z93 Jams, I am Reese G in Chucktown. It's going to do it for me. Our time together has come to an end for today. As always, you know I enjoy spending my day with you, but it's time for me to slide to the side and let DJ Cass get at you so he can take care of you with more of that hip-hop and R&B until 7 p.m. As always, he's going to keep you in the know as the best way to go to get where it is you're trying to go with those traffic reports for your Thursday afternoon commute. And I know he has more in store for you, so make sure you kick it with him. As for you and I, tomorrow morning, 10 a.m., that's when we'll get back together and do this thing that we do all over again as we kick off another weekend in the city, and I am looking forward to that. But whatever you got going on the rest of your day today, make sure you enjoy yourself, okay? Most importantly, please make sure you're safe out there. And as always, from me to you, I wish you peace and blessings. I'm out.
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8: What are the chances you are listening to this while drinking a nice hot cup of coffee? If so, don't let me stop you. For years, we've been reporting on the health benefits of coffee, and that's not going to stop today. A new study, this one out of Harvard School of Public Health, found that coffee and tea could help lower your risk of developing dementia. People who enjoyed 1 to 3 caffeinated cups a day saw the biggest impact. In addition to the caffeine, coffee contains hundreds of bioactive compounds that can influence inflammation, glucose metabolism, vascular function, and oxidative stress. It's also possible coffee drinkers might be doing other things that keep them healthy. Eating a more balanced diet, getting plenty of exercise, sleep, not smoking, or drinking too much alcohol. And finally, staying socially active. I'm Dr. Sanjay Gupta, helping you live a better life.
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0: Z93 Jams, Charleston's home for hip-hop and R&B, is the Turned Up Radio Show. Yeah, we getting that thing popping on this Friday Eve. Good afternoon, Chuck Town and surrounding areas. Hopefully all is going well for you. Beautiful day on the outside. You know we're going to turn it up this afternoon. So let's get it in with another chance to win. How about that? Got those tickets for Don Toliver this Sunday, as well as the R&B May Fest that's going down in Santee on Saturday. So another chance to get those tickets before the weekend. And it's going to be a hot weekend, so we'll be able to turn up and have a good time at these events. And we'll get to the winning this afternoon, so keep it locked in, my friend. Now, speaking of winning, how about this? You feast your ears on right now.
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2: Hello, country. It's attorney Trey Harrell. Hope you're having an awesome day and this traffic isn't too bad for you. However, if an auto accident has caused your day not to be awesome, remember, Trey Helps. Oh, and with this Charleston traffic, you might as well go ahead and follow us on social media, at Trey Helps.
3: It is a Thursday afternoon. Great weather day. Good driving conditions to be out on the roads. As of right now, the Arthur Ravenel Jr. Bridge flowing nicely, as is the Westmoreland Bridge along I-526 westbound. And we are starting to see a little bit of a delay coming over the Don Holt Bridge on I-526 westbound. Keep checking that. From the injury attorney, Trey Harrell.
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14: The risk of stroke goes up for all of us as we age, but for women, the risk really amplifies after menopause. In fact, one in five women in the United States between the ages of 55 and 75 will have a stroke. But according to a new study carried out by researchers in California, adhering to the Mediterranean diet can significantly lower that risk. One expert said, "We continue to see study after study showing that a predominantly plant-based diet improves all sorts of different outcomes. Now, with this diet in particular, you've seen it lower the risk of certain types of cancer, diabetes, depression, dementia, even gum disease. Now, as a reminder, the Mediterranean diet prioritizes eating vegetables, fruits, beans, olive oil, nuts and fish, and limiting meat and dairy." I'm Dr. Sanjay Gupta, helping you live a better life.
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0: Turned Up Radio Show. It's the one DJ Cass. There you go, Don Toliver. That's right. The Octane Tour coming to the Colonial Life Arena this Sunday. I got your tickets at 5:20 this afternoon. So listen out for a chance to hear tracks like E85, Body, and much more from Don Toliver with special guests Sha Baby and So Fuego. So get ready for that. That comes up at 5:20 on the Turned Up Radio Show for this Sunday. So make your plans accordingly and at least say tentatively for you and your friend, your boo, your bae, your partner, whatever it is, that there's a chance, because I'm willing it into existence now, that I'm going to get those tickets from Cass. And we got a date night on Sunday. So get ready for that inside the Turned Up Radio Show. Artist Spotlight is up next. That hour is supposed to be reserved for Deon Tedder with the Tedder Talk, but I think he might be a tad bit busy today, because obviously Reese G ran it down earlier today and I ran it down yesterday about the redistricting and what's going on and at the State House. So the deadline before the session is over is at 5 o'clock. So 5:01 emergency session to come back in to debate this and deal with this and see if they redraw these maps. We're not here for it. Of course, you know, Henry McMaga, that's what he said he wasn't going to do. Now he's going to do, especially he's lame duck. I don't see why he's doing it. You don't have to bend the knee unless he's looking for a position in this cabinet or favor, what curry favor he can get from this beyond you're done as the governor of this state. Like, why are you still bowing to him? I don't know. But we'll get after it next either way inside the topic of the day, and we'll keep you up on the latest. It's Turned Up Radio Show. Let's take another look at traffic in 30 seconds.
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4: You may know on traffic in Charleston. Starting off looking at the Dunho Bridge, we have some moderate congestions passing through Clements Ferry Road. We also have some moderate congestions on the Ravenel Bridge, including Leeds Avenue coming from Dorchester Road, and we have slight delays coming from Meeting Street heading towards I-26. Savannah Highway southbound from Wesley St. Andrews to Main Road is a 6-minute delay. I-526 westbound from Clements Ferry Road to I-26 is a 9-minute delay. Always check for your blind spots. From
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18: Across the country right now, at this very moment, there are probably arguments taking place about who's doing more of the housework, the homework, the shuttling of kids from this activity to that. It's true. By and large, women do more of this than men. But doesn't have to be that way. And if you and your spouse can level that playing field, it's going to make both of you and your kids happier. Psychologist Yelena Kecmanovic says this might be how you get there. As hard as it might be at first, try to think of your partner like a teammate, not an adversary. Learn how to do some of the chores your partner does to get a better understanding of how much effort something takes. And finally, take the time to acknowledge what the other person is doing. And every now and then, even express your appreciation. That'll go a long way. I'm Dr. Sanjay Gupta, helping you live a better life.
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0: All right, ladies and gentlemen, it's time for us to celebrate one of our fallen soldiers in hip-hop as he would have celebrated his double nickel today. That's right. So we gotta send those flowers up to this individual. Really don't need no introduction. I mean, my man Tyleek Rogers. Y'all know him, better known to the world as Freaky Ta. He was born on this day back in 1971, repping South Suicide Queens. He was the heart, the soul, and the core member of the group because of the super hype energy that he brought to the stage and to every record he spit on for the legendary Lost Boys. Yeah, helping to find that mid-90s New York City sound that blended that street realism with a little fun wittiness and fly storytelling, if I could use that word from back in the day. Remember when we used to call them fly girls, fly guys? Alongside the great Mr. Cheeks, Pretty Lou, and Spick Nice, he helped turn the Lost Boys into a household name during the golden era of this thing we call hip-hop. And unfortunately, tragically, his life was cut way short. If you recall back on March 28th of 1999, he was fatally shot outside of the Sheraton Hotel in Queens while leaving a friend's birthday celebration. And he was just the tender age of 27 years old. And it shook up hip-hop. And we've taken a lot of L's in this business from so many great artists that we attach to and hype people or persons, as well as animated figures who are now belong to the ages. And today he's one of them that we celebrate. His legacy, his influence, remembering the energy he brought to hip hop with those timeless classics that move the culture. And this track that I want to bless you with, that comes off of their debut album from 1996, Legal Drug Money. The song became an anthem celebrating hustle success. Yeah, that swagger that helped push the album to gold status, cementing their legacy of them being one of the great groups of the golden era. And his voice is unmistakably, at the end of the day, you cannot mistake his voice, really, technically, is what I'm trying to say. Because he had one of them distinctive voices that stood out in the track that I bless you with, this single off of that debut album that you know very well. So sing along and enjoy, and let's relive yesteryear. And it goes a little something like this. Lego. And by the way, you don't need to know the title because you know the track. Let's get it in, baby.
1: Got my mans that put me on, you know what I'm saying?
0: You know what it is.
1: Uptown, you know what I'm saying? And if you

0: 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Text that word to 95819 for your chance to win the Little Wayne Flyaway. Good luck.
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2: Hey, hello, country. It's attorney Trey Harrell. Hope you're having an awesome day and this traffic isn't too bad for you. However, if an auto accident has caused your day not to be awesome, remember, Trey Helps. 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
3: Man, Noah back on traffic in Charleston. Looking at the Dunhill Bridge, has gained more congestion as the hour passes by. Passing through Clemens Ferry Road and onward to Daniel Island. We also have an increase of congestion on Savannah Highway heading towards the Ravenel Bridge, including Leeds Avenue coming from Dorchester Road. And we have a moderate congestion for those who are traveling on Eagle Drive heading towards Ashley Foss Ferry. Savannah Highway southbound from Wesley St. Andrews to Main Road is an 18-minute delay. Always set for your blind spots. From the injury attorney, Drew Harrell, Traffic Center.
4: Thank you, Brother Noah. Turned up radio shows to one DJ cast. Listen, we had a glitch there because I went to the 10 rap commandments. And you know what it said? Commandment number 5. Thou now shall not step on the Lost Boys at all. Not LB fam. Nah, we don't do it that way. So we got to run this thing. I don't know what kind of glitch happened there, but that's modern technology for you. So you got to run that one back because I was wide the open. Oops, almost did that. Did I just say that word on?
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13: Across the country right now, at this very moment, there are probably arguments taking place about who's doing more of the housework, the homework, the shuttling of kids from this activity to that. It's true. By and large, women do more of this than men. But doesn't have to be that way. And if you and your spouse can level that playing field, it's going to make both of you and your kids happier. Psychologist Yelena Kecmanovic says this might be how you get there. As hard as it might be at first, try to think of your partner like a teammate, not an adversary. Learn how to do some of the chores your partner does to get a better understanding of how much effort something takes. And finally, take the time to acknowledge what the other person is doing. And every now and then, even express your appreciation. That'll go a long way. I'm Dr. Sanjay Gupta, helping you live a better life.

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1: 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Let's go.
2: Yeah. Yeah. Oh, we fam, finally up in this piece. Got my mans that put me on, you know what I'm saying? One shout out to the Uptown, you know what I mean? Word up.

0: Y'all get ready to put y'all up on something, man. I
1: put
0: on.
1: Put it on me, baby.
2: All right, so let me go ahead and break this down for you. I talked about it yesterday as it seemed like it was coming down, how I felt that the Democratic Party started rejoicing, putting stuff out on social media, even public statements, the will of the people have prevailed, blah, blah, blah, blah, blah. And I was just like, ain't nothing been settled. Like, I'm not even a lawmaker. I'm not even into politics like that. How do I know more than y'all? So the level of frustration continues to amaze me on how these people move and operate. I think we can do a better job not even knowing as much as they do about politics, because it don't seem like they damn sure know. So this redistricting thing is just out of control. And at the end of the day, you know what? If they redistrict, here's my thing. And you're one that would still vote party line. Despite that, we're looking down the barrel of $6 a gallon gas. And that's still acceptable to some of y'all. It's just scary. I don't like, and you're the one struggling. That's the funny thing to me. But you still, you're standing behind people who are made people. Did you look at, have you seen their salaries? Have you seen their banking account? Better yet, have you seen where they live? Do you see the trips that they take? Do you really think they're in the grocery store feeling our pain? But yet, you align with them because they're working for you? And I'm not saying this to move to the Democratic Party. I don't ride with either party like that. Not like that. But I definitely lean more left, because it seemed like they doing it. Oh, no, they're the KKK people. Oh, I can't do them. Oh, so I got to go with the people who's rolling back everything that was beneficial to black people. I got to go that way because that's the KKK part. Make that. You know what? Sometimes modern technology has dumbed us down even more. So even if it's good for you, so be it. But for the majority of the people that look like you, the struggle is real. Or a portion of the people. Because I can't say majority. It's very unfair. And I don't care how you look. There's a good majority where your struggle is real. Of people who fall in line with these people who will never, never feel your pain. And the person at the top, he said it. God dang, he said it just yesterday or the day before. He don't care about you. That's what the president of the United States said. All he cares about these guys having a bomb, and they've been, no president has been doing it. It's almost been 50 years. Key word, the devil is in the details. The message is in the details, however you want to look at it. 50 years. And it hasn't happened yet. And it wasn't going to happen tomorrow. So then I'm on the side of, yeah, you went in there and you obliterated and you blew it up and they can't make weapons no more. Now all of a sudden I wake up tomorrow. Oh, yeah, they can make weapons. We got to go to war and stop. Which one is it? And you're still okay with that. So my mind is blown up 100%. And I meant to ask Trey Harold this because he's a business owner. So as a business owner, I came to you and I give you my resume and it says, oh, okay, you failed at this, you failed at that, you went bankrupt on this, you failed at that, you failed at that, you're hired. See, it shows that there's something more deeply rooted. And if you would be forthcoming and honest with yourself, say what it is. You know what you want to say. Say what it is. You really do want to make America great again. You don't want to make America great. You want to make America great again. Say it with your chest. I know you do. And that's what it is. And you're willing to go broke and lose everything for it. Remember when he said, yeah, just punch him in the face. Yeah, just beat him up. And I'm paraphrasing. I'll pay your legal fees. So then the old country white man did it. Hit a black dude in the face. Now they're good friends. Because then the awakening came when he had to stand before a judge. And where was Mar-a-Lago? Where was the president of the United States? Nowhere to be found. What, I thought you was paying for my legal fee. Oh, now I see the error to my ways. So now I say all that to say is the only reason why he's doing it is because he doesn't want to get impeached. And so you're going to go against the values, knowing this is not morally sound, to change the everything. If you stand by this 10 toes down and say, yeah, this is what it is, man, it's a good thing. My party's going to pick up another seat. Well, just remember this one thing. The tide will turn. It will. The pendulum will shift the other way eventually. And when they do that, now, this is something I was totally against that. I mean, the far left was saying. It's like, pack the courts. Pack the courts. Those Supreme Court judges just put a whole bunch of liberals in there. And I said, whoa, whoa, whoa, hold up. How would you feel if it was the other way around? So what's good for the goose? So you just remember that at the end of the day, for all that stands by. Now, there is five Republicans saying, this is a bridge too far. I don't know about all this and that and the third. Now, if it comes back where Governor McMaga called them back into session, are they going to stand 10 toes down and say, no, this is not right? As one Republican lawmaker said, and Shane Massey, the Senate Majority Leader, pumping the brakes, warning that pushing too hard could actually hurt the Republicans. Now, he says overly aggressive could flip the math the wrong way, possibly turning a potential sweep into a split. So, you reap what you. Now I put you onto it. Hopefully the mindset is there that we the people will say, I may even represent the red, but this is wrong. Now, when they're under the microscope, when all eyes are on them, when the session is over and McMaga calls them back, now let's see if they're going to stick their chest out and stand 10 toes down with the statement as the Senate Majority Leader has said. The clock is ticking. 5 o'clock, session ends. 5:01, the jump off begins. Stay engaged, stay locked in, because your voice will matter more than ever, even if you're a Republican and say, no, this is wrong. Because I'm 100% 10 toes down, believe everybody needs representation, and it does not need to be locked in and favorable to one. If you ask me, and I'll say it again and again and again, what's really fair, and you do it every day in your life cycle, every single day you do it, especially if you have a partner, you have to compromise. Why does that happen flawlessly in your household, but it can't happen in the workplace you're at? Make that make sense. It's the Turned Up Radio Show's The Topic of the Day is the Z.

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1: Lil Wayne, a rap icon, bringing more than 2 decades of the Carter album series to the stage, and you could be there to see it live. 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

0: Yeah, that sounds like Vacation right there. Love that song by Wizkid and Drizzy. Yeah. It's the Turned Up Radio Show. It's the one DJ Cass escaping you to the islands, man. Yeah, that's how we do on the Turned Up Radio Show. On this Friday Eve, so you know how I'm about to bless you. Before I do, because the deadline has passed now. It's after 5 p.m. Did our lawmakers finally settle on whether we redraw maps or not? Are we really going to take away people's voice, especially here in the Chuck? That is definitely blue. Not leans blue, is blue. Well, this is the type of person that you stand 10 toes down for. And here's what he had to say on the tarmac as he was about to head off to China.
1: Negotiating with Iran, Mr. President, to what extent are American financial situation motivating you to make a deal?
2: Not even a little bit. The only thing that matters when I'm talking about Iran, they can't have a nuclear weapon. I don't think about American financial situation. I don't think about anybody. I think about one thing. We cannot let Iran have a nuclear weapon. That's all. That's the only
0: thing. Wow, he doesn't care about your financial situation and you voted for him. Yeah, there's that. Matter of fact, I'll play that back at every breakdown going in, and then if maybe it'll penetrate your mind. But let me just share with you as I transition to bless somebody with a pair of tickets, right? But here's a comment that I got. I got a headache in my eye, y'all. Like, everything is just hurting me. I almost feel embarrassed to be a human being. We can't be that far off. So this person, let me tell you what this person said. He said, Cass, did you ever think that if he wins, which I assume we win, that's what he meant to say, that it would or could mean cheaper oil for all of us? How is this possible? How did you write that to me? Like, I can't navigate this. I'm totally, like, I'm done with the human race, man. I'm done. Like, no, man. Like, no. All right, so let me address that real quick. Let me ask you something, ma'am. What was the gas prices before we went to war? What was the national? Do you even know what the national average was? So, Do you know who produces the most oil on the planet? So we over here minding our business and gas prices are okay. Okay. So let's not even reprogram our minds to even think that the national average being about $3 and change was cool. If you really want it to be cool, let it go down to a buck something. Then we can talk. Okay. See, they want us to reprogram our minds to think if it's $3.30 a gallon, that's cheap. Oh, no. We ain't playing them games. So, with that being said, did you ever think that if we didn't go to war, that the gas prices would be the same and maybe trickle down a little bit? Or did you ever think at all that just by going over there and doing whatever the nuclear weapons liberating them, regime change, whatever the case may be, had nothing to do with the oil prices until it did? Just curious. But if you want to continue to make a lane, so okay, I'll stand by you. You're absolutely right. I hope we win because we're even going to have cheaper oil prices. Now, would you be willing to bet your whole existence on it? Because I'll take you up on that bet. By the end of this year, the gas prices probably will not be what it was before we went into the war. You know how long it's going to take? Don't let them fool you that, as soon as the war's over, everything's going to drop. You know how long they're going to take to walk back these gas prices? Let's reconvene. Record this, y'all, in your memory. 5/14/2026, what Cass was talking about. And if I'm blessed to still be here, blessed to still be alive, blessed to be a part of this situation, come the end of the year, let's reconvene and see where we are in gas prices. I'm willing to bet that we're not back where we was before. If it's up to $6, you know how long it's going to take to get down to $3? You know when it ratchet up from like 90, 89, 79, 89, and 99 to where we are with inflation and all of that? Even if you push all of that to the side, Have we ever seen those again? See, when it's ramped up, I think it comes back down to a comfortable position where ain't nobody want to pay $6. But if we could get it down to maybe $4, $3.98, we'll be comfortable with that. Turned Up Radio Show, caller number 9. Let me bless you with a tier of tickets to escape from the madness of people like this. I'm just saying, if you want to go check out Don Tolliver, I got you covered right now at 308-93-93. It's going down at the Cola. You was way late on the last, but that's okay. Anyway, it's going down at the Cola. So if you want to go, it's this Sunday. So make sure you can go this Sunday, and I'll bless you with those tickets to check out Don Tolliver for calling number 9. 308-93-93.
3: Holla. Lil Wayne, a rap icon, bringing more than 2 decades of the Carter album series to the stage. And you could be there to see it live. We're sending one winner and a guest.

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2: 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Hope you're having an awesome day and this traffic isn't too bad for you. However, if an auto accident has caused your day not to be awesome, remember, Trey Helps. 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
3: Your man Noah back on traffic in Charleston. Looking at the map, the Dunhill Bridge is getting more congestion as the hour passes by, passing through Clements Ferry Road and onward to the Wando Bridge. We also have a longer delay for those traveling on Savannah Highway heading towards the Ravenel Bridge, including Leeds Avenue coming from Dorchester Road. I-26 westbound from downtown US 17 to I-526 is a 27-minute delay. I-26 westbound from the cross to South Carolina 27, exit 187 is a 19-minute delay. From the
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11: If you're someone who isn't super active, just thinking about the amount of exercise you're supposed to get every week can feel daunting. 75 minutes of vigorous exercise, 150 minutes of moderate intensity exercise. It's a lot, but I have some good news for you in the form of a recent study out of Norway. Researchers found that for most sedentary people, getting just 5 more minutes of meaningful movement a day had a statistically significant impact on their expected lifespan. So did reducing the amount of time they sat every day by just 30 minutes. That's not to say that this bare minimum is what you should aspire to, but I think it's a good reminder that doing something is always better than doing nothing. The point is, just get started. Work just a little bit more movement into your daily routine, and don't even think of it as exercise. I'm Dr. Sanjay Gupta, helping you live a better life.
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0: yeah, I'm gonna stay around her. 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
1: 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About to take our final look at traffic. Got some news that just came down not too long ago, within the past hour, from the Supreme Court of these United States. The abortion pill seems to have a stay, so it looks like it's going to stick around temporarily because the Supreme Court preserved the abortion pill where they were looking to get it banned, but I'm not sure the details. Is the news is just really coming down, so you know, forgive me for being just totally confused with everything that goes on in politics. So Roe v. Wade, we shut that down, but you preserve the abortion pill that could be sent through the mail and all that for folks to receive. To I'm confused. I don't know much of anything no more. So maybe I'll just go on a strike. A mute strike. Just stay muted. Just play the music. Yeah, let's go to commercial. Yeah, how about our final look at traffic? It's Turned Up Radio Show. It's the Z. I'm just joking. I'll get more details on that. So it may be good news for folks that feel like Don Toliver said that, you know what? You want to respect my body. My body is my body. I should make the decision on my body. But, you know, we know the argument there. It's Turned Up Radio Show.
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4: Your man Noah back on traffic in Charleston. Looking at the map, the Donho Bridge is getting more congestion as the hour passes by, passing through Clements Ferry Road and onward to the Wando Bridge. We also have a longer delay for those traveling on Savannah Highway heading towards the Revenue Bridge, including Leeds Avenue coming from Dorchester Road. I-26 westbound from downtown US 17 to I-526 is a 27-minute delay. I-26 westbound for the cross Temple, South Carolina 27, exit 187 is a 19-minute delay. From the injury attorney, Trey Hill, Traffic Center.
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0: Turned Up Radio Show. It's the one DJ Cast. Good afternoon, Chuck Town and surrounding areas. Hopefully your commute has been well. Yeah, great English there. As we get ready for the Viral 9, as well as the Turned Up Radio Show featured song of the day, we're going to celebrate those celebrating birthdays and do have an update from Governor McMaga. You probably already heard about it. We'll give you the details inside the Viral 9 as we count down the 9 trending news stories and entertainment news as we wrap up the Turned Up Radio Show. So keep it locked in. This is Z. I'll come back with that news that just came down a little while ago. This is Z93 Jam.
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2: 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It's attorney Trey Harrell. 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However, if an auto accident has caused your day not to be awesome, remember, Trey Helps. 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

0: saying? I'm a fan of the artist. I get inspired when I hear just greatness, you know what I'm saying? When I hear new music and it inspires me, that means it's super great when it's new, because I stay in my classic bag, you know what I'm saying? I can listen to classics all day and I'm good. But when I hear something new, that made me feel like, oh, shit. You know what I'm saying? Those be the special ones, you know what I'm saying? So I love to, you know, work with new artists that I just turn into a fan, you know what I'm saying? And then, you know, when we meet each other and it's mutual respect, you know what I'm saying? It's respect, and they respect what I've done in the game, and I'm trying to give them as much game as possible.
1: Broski, you know what I'm saying? You got Wham, you got Billy.

0: Z93 Jams, Charleston's home for hip-hop and R&B. 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It is time for me to give you the viral 9 trending news stories and entertainment news. These are the 9 trending stories. They change very quickly. It's the ones that's on our radar. And we bless you with number 9, where Lizzo says the algorithm is hurting her album rollout. Poor thing. Number 8 from IB Times, Kendrick Lamar, Not Like Us, returns to streaming platforms, but fans have noticed something strange. I'll be on that story. Number 7 from CBS News, Taylor Swift, Beyonce, Ray Charles, and more added to the National Recording Registry. Give them some love there, for sure. Well deserved. And if you didn't hear, Clarence Carter, you know, he be stroking. He's passed away at the age of 90. Gotta salute. Okay. I wish you would stop. Please stop. Please. Give me back my music. Thank you. Jeez. Clarence Carter, he has passed away. We had all kind of crazy things going on just a second. And with that being said, we salute his contribution to this thing called freaky music. Number 5, Complex, where Samuel Moore Jr., we talked about him before in his roles in Menace to Society and the Players Club. He was on life support. Well, he's been placed back on life support due to decline in health. Now, he was diagnosed with pneumonia and meningitis, which went untreated for like 8 months, leading to these complications. And now, unfortunately, he's back on life support. So blessing to him, his family, friends, and fans. Number 4, Kelvin Evans has been sentenced to 2 years in prison after 3 years of probation for breaking into a car and stealing hard drive containing to who? Yeah, Queen Bey. That's right, Beyonce. So he's took that L. We talked about it yesterday, that he pleaded guilty. He's got 2 years. Man, harsh times for, I guess that's a high-profile robbery, but robbery's robbery, right? Well, anyway, number 3, Yahoo, Pooh Shiesty pleads not guilty in Gucci Mane's kidnapping case right there. We'll stay on top of that one. And the 2 right here from the great state of South Carolina, where Henry McMaga calls SE lawmakers back to settle redistricting in special sessions, expected to meet again tomorrow, and we'll see how that plays out and see if those 5 Republicans stand and hold tight and hold the line and say this is not a good thing, because F-A-F-O come midterms. Just saying. All right. And number 1, the United States Supreme Court has maintained access to the abortion pill mifepristone. I think that's how you pronounce it, right? Mifepristone? Something like that. I don't know. I don't care nothing about no abortion pill. I'll never need it in my life. But anyway, this is struck down by a lower court who ruled that it would be restricted access to it between the mail and telehealth. So, one for we the people, I guess. The reason why, yeah, like, I don't believe in abortions and all that, but that ain't got nothing to do with me, because I don't have to meet my maker and stand account for what I done down there. For you, only for me. For me, it's a pass. For you, if it's a good thing, especially if it comes by way of incest or rape or something like that. But however, I digress, just to say the fact of the matter is, at the end of the day, I like to mind my damn business. If you want to take the pill, you want to live with that, you may have regrets at the end of the day because you didn't really want to do that there, then there's that. But hasty decisions or decisions made without, you know, thorough vetting or complete thought, maybe some regret on the back end of what that child could be like, how old that child would be, what that child would be doing, how would they act like you and be like you, smell like you, taste like everything, man. So the bottom line is, but that's not me. That's you. Live your life. How you see fit. Let other people stay out of it, including the damn government. All right. That's it. Celebrating birthdays today, Raphael the Sadiq turned 59, Shanice turned 53, the man we celebrated inside the Taint Radio Show. Why did I say tainted? Tanked Up Radio Show. 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Freaky Ty was born on this day, and we salute him for his contribution to this thing called hip hop. And we got time to slide that track in, take it to that 1996 release. You know what it is from their debut album. That's right. Legal Drug Money. Oh, yes. We bless you with the Turned Up Radio Show feature song of the day. We heard it again. It messed up. We had to run it back. And here it is again. It is G-Flex Coopers, Beamers, and Benz. Let's get it in on the Turned Up Radio Show. Let's go.
1: Got my mans that put me on, you know what I'm saying? 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